0: is Tommy Lee.
1: This is Nikki Six of Motley Crue.
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1: And how do you get into your zone, right? And I'm glad you asked. There's three things, and you better catch it. My mama used to tell me that people love to watch the fire burn. There's one thing I know about life, one thing that I know about life, it's a guarantee. Change is inevitable. As much as you want to be in your comfort zone, as much as you would like to be stable, as much as you would like to have a comfortable environment, the realization is everything changes. Here's my last one.
2: Carl,
1: you gotta give me that term again. Spontaneous combustion, right?
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1: And what happens is,
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1: Be seen, sinner. You need to be saved. We're here saving people. Come.

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1: 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We are saving lives. Call the 1-800 number. We see you, sinner. You need to be saved. We're here saving people.

0: regulations prohibit smoking in the cabin and laboratories. For your safety, a smoke detector is located in each laboratory. Federal law prohibits tampering with, disabling, or destroying these smoke detectors.
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1: 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Please remain seated with your seatbelts fastened and all care and items stowed until the seatbelt sign has been turned off. 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Use caution when opening the overhead bins, as items may have shifted during the flight. For those of you that are connecting to another flight, all baggage, check the monitors inside the terminal for connecting gate information. 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
1: In the unlikely event of a water landing, your seat cushion can be used for flotation. 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
1: 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Call the 1-800 number. 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
1: You may not use your cell phones or other electronic devices until we have reached the gate.